0: Attention, please. Attention, all passengers for the Boeing 727 of Cruzeiro from Rio de Janeiro to São Paulo, Porto Alegre, and Buenos Aires. Please follow on to gate number 3 and have a good trip.
1: 晚上六点，你在哪里呢？嘉音 Free Night 城市自由行，将由 Free Night 领航员费平带你一块在台北城自由行。

0: Hello everyone, my name is Maria.
1: And my name is Garrett.
0: And you're watching Let's Talk in English. Today we have a Talk About It lesson.
1: Yes, our story today is called It's My Money.
0: Ooh, it's my money. Well friends, as you probably already know, in our Talk About It lessons, there will be a problem, and then we invite you to decide what you would do if the person were you.
1: Yeah, these stories are a great way for us to practice all the words and sentences we're learning, and a great chance for you to talk about these lessons. Try and find a friend or a classmate. Talk about what you would do if you were in this situation.
0: Yes, because we all will face problems. Well, our problems might not look the same, but it's good to always have a chance to think and talk about it. And friends, because the title has the word money in it, well, I think maybe money could be the problem in our lesson today.
1: Yes, and our find it question also has to do with money.

0: money. The question is, why did Dan save money?
1: Why did Dan save money? Well, friends, remember that you will find the answer to that question in today's lesson. So be sure to look for the answer with us.
0: All right. So now open up your Let's Talk in English magazines. If you don't have one, make sure to go out and get one so you can follow along with our lesson.
1: And right now, let us go to Jack because he will tell us what today's keywords are.
2: Dan 想要买一辆车，他说我现在有足够的钱了。I have enough money now. 形容词 enough 就是足够的。他妈妈对他说，事实上我想和你讨论一些事情。Actually, I wanted to discuss something with you. 动词 discuss 就是讨论。妈妈说，你妹妹需要人帮忙她支付出国留学的费用。Your sister needs help paying for her study abroad. 副词 abroad 就是到国外或在国外。第二天，妈妈将妹妹学费的账单递给 Dan 说，你可以在星期五前付一半吗？ Can you pay half of it by Friday? 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
3: Dan is sitting in the living room, looking at his laptop. His mom walks up to him.
4: You're up early.
3: Dan nods.
5: I'm looking at my savings. I'm going to buy a car.
4: A car?
5: Yeah, I have enough money now.
3: His mom smiles.
4: That's a big step.
3: Dan nods.
5: No more buses for me.
3: His mother sits down and says,
4: Actually, I wanted to discuss something with you.
0: All right, friends, today we are following through our story, and we start off by learning some of the characters' names.
1: That's right. Here we see the first character, Dan. And where is Dan? Well, he is sitting in the living room.And he is looking at his laptop.
0: Right. The living room is probably one of the biggest rooms in your house. It's where you sit down to relax, maybe on a chair or a couch.
1: It is. Well, here Dan is looking at his laptop and his mom walks up to him and she says, You're up early.
0: If someone walks up to you and says, You're up early,It's because they didn't expect you to be awake.
1: Yes, maybe normally at that time you are still sleeping. Here the word up means awake or out of bed. Jack, can you tell us more about that word?
2: 妈妈看见 Dan 起床了，对他说，你起得真早啊。You're up early, she says. 这里的 up 是副词，起床或是醒来的意思。你可以说Are you up yet? 你起床了吗？或是 Alan's always up before 6 every morning. Alan 每天早上在六点前就起床了。或者 We need to be up early tomorrow. 我们明天需要早起。
1: Thank you, Jack. Well, friends, before we continue the story, did you find the answer to our Find It question?The question was, why did Dan save money?
0: And the answer is to buy a car. He saved up money. That means he didn't spend it. So he has a lot more money now. So he's looking at his savings.
1: And his savings is the money that he has saved. You can see your savings by the numbers in your bank account.For some people, their savings, they put in a piggy bank. That's the money that you saved.
0: Yeah, so he saved up quite a bit of money, and now he wants to buy a car. A car is not cheap, so it's good to save up before you buy one.
1: And he says, I have enough money now. Enough means

0: just right, so not too less and not too much.
1: Yeah, he has enough or the right amount of money to buy this car. His mom smiles at him.
0: And she says, that's a big step. And friends, that's today's calendar phrase.
2: That's a big step.
3: That's a big step.
4: 那是一大步。
5: I'm going to buy a new car.
6: That's a big step.
5: And I'm going to buy a house.
6: Oh, that's a big step.
5: Then I'm going to get married.
6: Oh, that's a big step. I have a suggestion.
5: What's that?
6: Take small steps.
5: Oh, good idea.
2: That's a big step.
3: That's a big step.
4: 那是一大步。
1: That's a big step. A big step here just means something important in your life. Your big steps might have been graduating from your school, buying something important, or maybe some big holiday.
0: But then his mom sits down and says she wants to discuss something with him. Discuss means to talk about something with him. What is that? Well, let's go to our next part now to find out.
2: Dan's mom begins.
7: Your sister needs help paying for her study abroad.
8: Aren't you and Dad paying for that?
2: Dan asks.
7: We planned to, but now we have a big bill to pay. Your sister needs help.
8: From my savings?
2: Dan asks.
7: She's looking forward to this trip. It may change her life.
8: She should save up for it herself. Why should I have to pay?
2: His mom shrugs.
7: She's your sister.
1: In this part, we learn what Dan's mom wants to discuss. She wants to talk about Dan's sister and her study abroad plans.
0: Ooh, her plans to study abroad. When you study abroad, travel abroad, or go abroad, well, it just means you are leaving where you are living and probably going to another country.
1: Right, that is what we mean when we say that. If you are studying abroad, you're studying in a different country. Usually in the U.S., if you say you're going to study abroad, it's just for a short period of time, not to get a school's degree.
0: Well, to study abroad is not always cheap, and so she needs help paying for her study abroad. And Jack, we also need your help to explain that sentence.
9: 妈妈说你妹妹需要人帮忙她支付出国留学的费用。Your sister needs help paying for her study abroad. 句型 need help doing something 表达需要帮忙做某件事。Need help 后面接的呢是动名词片语，比如 I need help cleaning up this mess. 我需要帮忙清理这团乱。或是 Hannah needs help finding her keys.Hannah 需要帮忙找她的钥匙。还有 ,They need help preparing for the party. 他们需要帮忙准备派对。
0: Thanks, Jack. Well, we see now that Dan's sister may need help to pay for her study abroad, but Dan asks his mom, aren't you and Dad paying for that?
1: Yeah, they had planned to, but they have some money issues. Now, Dan's mom says they have a big bill to pay, but his sister still needs help.
0: And Dan immediately thinks about his savings, the money that he saved, and he says, from my savings? But then his mom responds that his sister is looking forward to this trip and that it might change her life.
1: Yeah, and a study abroad trip is what she would like to go on. But Dan says that his sister should save up for it herself.
0: And that means to earn her own money and to keep it, to set it aside so that she can pay for

0: her own studies, he says, why should I have to pay?
1: Yeah, Dan doesn't understand why this has to be his responsibility. But his mom shrugs. That's kind of a motion you do with your body. And she just says, she's your sister.
0: Yes, when you shrug, maybe it's because you don't know how to respond to someone, or you don't know the answer to a question. Then you lift up your shoulders. That's called a shrug. His mom says, she's your sister.
1: Right, she's trying to say that it should be his responsibility too, because of his relationship with his sister. Well, this story is not quite done. We'll get back to it right after this break. So don't go away.

0: Welcome back to the show, everyone. Today, we are following along as the character Dan and his mom are talking about Dan's sister and her study abroad trip.
1: Yes, and we learned earlier that Dan is excited about finally buying a car for himself, but now it seems like there is a money problem.
0: Right. His sister needs help paying for this. What's he going to do? Let's go watch the rest of our story.
2: The next day, Dan is looking at cars on his laptop. His mom walks over.
3: Here's the bill for your sister's study abroad,
2: she says, and hands it to him.
3: Can you pay half of it by Friday?
4: Can I pay half?
2: Dan asks.
4: Are you serious?
2: His mom replies.
3: Please, you love your sister. She's so excited. We don't want to let her down.
2: Dan closes his laptop slowly and doesn't say anything. What should Dan do?
0: All right, so we've watched the rest of our story now. Let's talk about it.
1: Yes, let us talk about it. Well, the next day, Dan is looking at cars on his laptop and his mom walks over again.
0: Yeah, so he's looking at cars. He's still thinking about which one that he would like to buy. But remember, his mom asked him to help pay for his sister's study abroad trip.
1: And this time, she is holding something in her hand when she goes to find him. She says, here's the bill for your sister's study abroad, and then she hands it or gives it to him.
0: Yeah, here we just say study abroad, but you would often see this with another word after it, like study abroad trip or study abroad program.
1: That is a good point. Well, his mom doesn't end there. She says, can you pay half of it by Friday? And half means 50%. So for example, if a bill is $500, then half of that is $250.
0: All right. And Dan repeats the question that his mom asked him. Can I pay half? And he says, are you serious?
1: And that just means, do you mean what you're saying? Usually you can use this if someone is asking for something very big, or maybe someone did something that you didn't really like.
0: Yeah, maybe you don't think it is reasonable. Well, Dan's mom replies to him again. She says, please, you love your sister, and she's so excited. We don't want to let her down.
1: We don't want to let her down. When you let someone down, it means you disappoint them. Maybe they were expecting you to do something for them, and if you don't, then they will feel sad.
0: Right. Now, Dan closes his laptop slowly and doesn't say anything. That word close means to put something back down or away. We could also use this word for a door. You close a door.
1: Yes, or you can use it for a box. You close the box. Or a window. You can close a window. Remember, it's not

0: to turn off. If he were to turn off his laptop, well, that's another meaning.
1: Yeah, that's just hitting the power button or something else on the computer. Well, friends, that is it for our story. Now it's time to review our keywords.
0: Here is your first keyword. Enough. Enough. Did you get enough sleep last night?
1: Discuss. Discuss. Let's discuss your idea later.
0: Abroad. Abroad. He will work abroad next year.
1: Half. Half. Do you want half of my sandwich?
0: Close. Close. Please close the window now. Friends, those are today's keywords. Be sure to practice them with a friend today.
1: And now, let's watch that story one more time.
2: Dan is sitting in the living room, looking at his laptop. His mom walks up to him.
3: You're up early.
2: Dan nods.
4: I'm looking at my savings. I'm going to buy a car.
3: A car?
4: Yeah, I have enough money now.
2: His mom smiles.
3: That's a big step.
2: Dan nods.
4: No more buses for me.
2: His mother sits down and says,
3: Actually, I wanted to discuss something with you.
2: Dan's mom begins.
3: Your sister needs help paying for her study abroad.
4: Aren't you and Dad paying for that?
2: Dan asks.
3: We planned to, but now we have a big bill to pay. Your sister needs help.
4: From my savings?
2: Dan asks.
3: She's looking forward to this trip. It may change her life.
4: She should save up for it herself. Why should I have to pay?
2: His mom shrugs.
3: She's your sister.
2: The next day, Dan is looking at cars on his laptop. His mom walks over.
3: Here's the bill for your sister's study abroad,
2: she says, and hands it to him.
3: Can you pay half of it by Friday?
4: Can I pay half?
2: Dan asks.
4: Are you serious?
2: His mom replies.
3: Please, you love your sister. She's so excited. We don't want to let her down.
2: Dan closes his laptop slowly and doesn't say anything. What should Dan do?
0: Hi, friends. Welcome back
5: to Chit Chat. I'm Zach. That's Ivy. Today we talked about a problem.
6: Dan's sister wants to study abroad. Should Dan use the money he saved for a car and help her pay for the trip?
5: What do you think, Ivy?
6: Well, this is a tough situation.
5: Yeah.
6: I love my brothers and sisters, and I like helping them.
5: Me too, but you can't pay for everything.
6: You shouldn't pay for everything.
5: So what about a study abroad trip? Would you give up a car to pay for that?
6: I don't know. It depends on why Dan's sister wants to go. Is it just for fun, or is there a better reason?
5: I don't know, but I do remember the saying, it is better to give than to receive.
6: That's so true. Money doesn't last forever, but love does.
5: Friends, what would you do? Tell us in the comments below.
6: See you next time on Chit Chat. Bye.
7: Hi, friends. I'm Billy the Builder. It's time to work on a new sentence. Are you ready? Let's go. Ho-ho. A big we have to pay bill? That sounds wrong. It's not a good sentence. Let's build it better. First, we find someone. Maybe we have? Okay, we have something. What do

0: Well, I need to go. There are many other things that I have to build. And building is what I do. See you later. Keep building strong sentences.
1: All right, friends. Now it is your turn to think about this story. If you were Dan, what would you do?
2: Maybe if I were Dan, I would talk to my sister myself. Well, because if he's only talking with his mom, maybe he can't really understand what his sister wants, and he can also let his sister know he would like to buy a car.
1: Yeah, if I were Dan, I would probably not help my sister here. It's just one little trip. If she wants to go, she can plan it. Friends, we'll see you again next time. That's right here on
3: Let's Talk in English.
4: Goodbye.

0: Jesus said, "I am the bread of life. He who comes to me will never go hungry, and he who believes in me will never be thirsty." Our Daily Bread. 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
1: 耶稣说，我就是生命的粮，到我这里来的必定不饿，信我的永远不渴。灵命日粮。本节目是由真理文化传播基金会与佳音电台联合制作，李芳主持。
2: Be prepared to give an answer to everyone who asks you to give the reason for the hope that you have. 1 Peter 3:15.
3: Welcome to today's encouragement from Our Daily Bread. Be Prepared to Share was written by Dave Brannan and read by Wes Ward.
2: 1 Peter chapter 3, verses 13 through 17. Who is going to harm you if you are eager to do good? But even if you should suffer for what is right, you are blessed. Do not fear their threats. Do not be frightened. But in your hearts, revere Christ as Lord. Always be prepared to give an answer to everyone who asks you to give the reason for the hope that you have. But do this with gentleness and respect, keeping a clear conscience, so that those who speak maliciously against your good behavior in Christ may be ashamed of their slander. For it is better, if it is God's will, to suffer for doing good than for doing evil. Be Prepared to Share, written by Dave Brannan. The teenager stood her ground while her high school group was visiting a home for people in rehab from addictions. Claire engaged in conversation with a 20-something man who towered over her in size. They talked about faith. Claire clearly presented the gospel of Jesus. He countered with his spiritual views, which were very different. Back and forth they went in a friendly give-and-take way. Finally, the young man looked at Claire and said, "You got me. I can't argue with what you're saying." Though he didn't put his faith in Jesus, a seed had been planted. And while Claire would have loved for the young man to have received Christ, her disappointment was balanced by the reality that she had done what God had called her to do that day, be prepared to give an answer. She had lovingly shared God's plan of salvation. Claire wasn't ashamed of the gospel. As 1 Peter 3:15 encourages, she was prepared to give an answer to everyone who asks you to give the reason for the hope you have. And she knew how to let her conversation be full of grace, so she would know how to answer the young man in the right spirit. What a privilege God gives us to make Christ known to others. So let's be ready to share with others as He provides what we need. Let's pray. Oh God, thank you for the hope that you've placed within us as followers of your Son, forgiven and redeemed by your grace. And when opportunities arise to share Christ with others, would you fill us with courage and gentleness and grace so that our words reflect your heart? And as we speak, may you provide everything we need, trusting that you alone make the seeds of the gospel grow. Thank you, Lord. It's in Jesus' name that we pray. Amen.
3: As you go about your day, reflect on these questions. How can you prepare for an opportunity to share your faith? Who do you know who needs to hear the gospel?